0: Un clima de buenas canciones nos acompaña el resto del día.
1: Oh, I'm trying, I'm trying, I'm trying, I'm trying, I'm trying. Remember I told you.
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1: Oh, I'm trying, I'm trying, I'm trying, I'm trying, I'm trying. Remember I told you.
0: Radio Sur 105.1.